Buster Energy. All night, yeah, they try, but they can't keep up. Long time on the grind, think I need a re-up. Yeah, there ain't no fucking competition. I get it on when the bomb is ticking. Run and tell them. We up. All night, yeah, they try, but they can't keep up. Long time on the grind, think I need a re-up. They ain't catching up to my position. I get it on when the bomb is ticking. Someone lit the fuse, fire.